Well, I got behind the eight ball on that one. Laura Panic in the Panic Room just asked, she liked that tune there by The Vocal Chords from Johns Hopkins University off of their brand new album, Open Floors, We Heard Hunger. And she said, it's an amazing song. Is it a cover? And I was like, probably, but I don't know what it is. And I was looking it up. It's Florence and the Machine. That's a Florence and the Machine song. Top of that set off of Tori Amos's brand new album, In Times of Dragons, we heard Stronger Together. Been listening to that this morning. I like that album. It's great. Will Jordan and Rhoda Brown, Star Answering Service. There is something about comedy records from the 60s and 70s, especially if I don't know them and if they're not super funny, that I just find really delightful. Like there's a margin between trying really hard and it being legitimately funny. And sometimes they miss, and sometimes that miss is delightful. The Black Keys off of their brand new album, Peaches, we heard She Does It Right. Everything But the Girl on their 2026 deluxe edition of their album, Eden. That's English Rose. Carla Del Forno. She's got a brand new album, Confession. We heard Going Out, and that brought us to the Vocal Chords, which brings me to you. I hope everyone's having a wonderful, wonderful day and evening. We got about 45 minutes left in tonight's program, and I've got so many fun things to do. So here's another one. Got to crank this stuff out. It's been backlogged. This is Katrina McCrimmon.

0: I'm going to do a terrific show today because I'm good enough, I'm smart enough, and doggone it, people like me. Hello, I'm Stuart Smalley. Ever since I was a kid...
1: Go! Go! Go!
0: I knew there was something wrong with my family. My father grew up in the Great Depression. His mother's. So he wasn't very supportive.
2: Is Sir Edelog getting a little nervous?
3: Sir Edelog.
0: And my mother was much better at cooking than nurturing.
4: What was your name again?
2: Waste of space.
0: Which is probably why I became kind of a guru of the self-help movement.
5: Darn you, Mom!
3: Darn you, Mom!
0: I suppose I'm such a success because my childhood was such a challenge.
4: I remember you when you were this high and this wide.
0: As for my family?
6: We all want to go home and save our families, but we can't.
0: Yeah. Well, they haven't changed much.
3: That shot him! Shot him!
7: Okay, Jody, look, I would never ordinarily say this, but

0: is there any way you can get to a pound cake?
1: Stewart saves his family.
2: All right! Yeah! Oh! Ow, Bertrand!
1: You'll laugh because it's not your family.
3: It's everyone crazy!
1: You'll cry because it is.
0: Well, that's the Smalley family. We're, you know, dysfunctional. But who isn't?

0: Our Father, who art in heaven, hallowed.
1: The next day, we laid Aunt Paula to rest in a Catholic cemetery, even though she was a Presbyterian. But I don't think that meant she was any farther from her higher power. Dad just glared at Mom throughout the whole thing because she had disobeyed him and had the reception. Donnie was in a real bad mood because he hadn't smoked any pot and had just spent an entire night in a cell with Dad, who hadn't had anything to drink. Jody felt really sick because she had scarfed the entire 7-pound glazed ham at the reception. And I was upset because now the whole thing wasn't about Aunt Paula anymore. It was about Dad and his drinking and the whole family craziness.

0: What I liked about that transition was that it was seamless. Seamless, I say. It's the part of the show where everything sort of falls apart. I get sidetracked talking about Gibbons with Roberto on the air. I hope you guys had a fantastic night with me. I had a blast. Let me tell you what you just heard. Michael Bublé there with Live Caught in the Act. I think so. That was an older concert from maybe 10, 15 years ago that's been recently released as an audio recording. Top of that set, Katrina McCrimmon. Love that. Really cute album. Great song. Cats Out of the Bag. If you're looking for standards, check it out. Wonderful cover there of I Fall in Love Too Easily. Although I guess we don't call standards covers because they're standards. Everyone does them. Everyone covers them. It's not special. Then if we went to the movies in 1995, we may very well have gone to see Stuart Saves His Family, directed by the late, great Harold Ramis. There we had Mark Shaiman with What Makes a Family. Tommy Dorsey Orchestra after that with I Want to Be Happy, Cha-Cha. James with Say Something. Bob Marley and the Wailers. Buffalo Soldier, the Milk Carton Kids, they've got a new album. Lost Cause Lover Fool, which is delightful and sleepy and wonderful. And we heard A Friend Like You. Then, in a very different way, The World Is to Dig. That's the latest album from They Might Be Giants. And I'm going to say this, friend of the show, They Might Be Giants. As well as the Milk Carton Kids, they've been on the show. A lot of people have been on the show. We're very famous here on WFMU. But that is kind of funny. That's neat. All right, cool. Yeah, that was a thrill. And if you want to hear me chatting it up with them, with the guy, check it out in the archives. That was a fun early. It was one of the first interviews we did on this program. One of the early ones. 2023, I think. That's what the archives are so great. After that, Wilco has a new live album, Yellow. From it, we heard Infinite Surprise live at Hard Rock Hotel Riviera Maya, Mexico, December 2nd, 2023. Were you there? That brought us to Michael Bublé, which brings me to you guys. What a fun night. You know what we haven't done in a minute, and we so have time to do?
1: Romper bomper, stomper boo, tell me do. Magic mirror, tell me today, did all my friends have fun at play? All my friends had fun today.
0: I see Roberto and Laura Panic, David the Splatterer. Who else did we have in there tonight? Mr. Fab was in there. Snotty McSnortface came in with a great comment. And, you know, he had other things to do. Snotty I said it wrong. I think I like mine better. I said Snotty McSnotface. Snorty McSnortface. I don't know. What do we think? R or no R? As well as Charles. Guys, thank you so much for tuning in this week. Remember, next week we have the ONS Film Club, where our film is going to be Real Women Have Curves, directed by Patricia Cardozo. You can watch that film currently on HBO Max. HBO Max, you can rent it from the usual suspects. And always, as I always say, check out your local library. That's always a wonderful resource that we need to take advantage of. What else do we have coming on next week? Oh, on next week as well, we're going to take a look at the second season of Daredevil Born Again. Have you guys been watching along? They're wrapping it up, and we're going to touch base. And who knows what else may be happening next week. It's always exciting here at One Night Stand. Folks, let me ask you the very important question. Was it good for you? Until next week, this is Horalunga. Later, guys.

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Damnation!

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0: The sweet essence of giraffe.

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1: Oh, my soul.
0: In the section labeled chats.

0: It was a Saturday night on the streets of Cali. 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Threw on enough gold for any girl's pleasure. Left a pound and a half of that shit still in the dresser. I slapped a clip in my nine, threw a clip in my sock. Picked $3,000 up off the dresser, it was 10 on the dot. Now my beeper started beeping, I threw that shit in the sink. I didn't need it no more, I had more money than Brinks. See, I was quitting the game, and tonight was my fling. You see on the streets they're players, but only one king. Now that's the title I held, but the game is real fast. You gotta get in and get out if you're expecting to last. Now my homeboy Evil was downstairs chilling in his brand new Benz. I had many adversaries, but very few close friends. We broke to the set, he parked the car on the grass. High signing was his trademark, and he did it with class. Hit the door like two titans, the whole jam stopped to stare. And as we walked through the crowd, they threw bills in the air. I spied my man Jazz, maxing out with two stone cold freaks.
1: Yo, what's up, Ice? You rich now, man. You too good to speak?
0: Now, Jazz was a player from the East Coast of Bronx. He was known to be hard on the women, and a brother he'd stomp. Smack a bitch in a minute, some say just for fun. And he was known for his chrome-plated, pearl-handled gun.
1: Yo, Ice, you my brother, and I love you and all. But what's up with that 6 G's you owe me, man? Remember when your boys took that fall, and I posted the bail, cause your ass was locked up?
0: Evil gave Jazz 10 G's, and Jazz shut the fuck up. Just then I saw Donald D hit the front door. More gold than an Aztec, black leather he wore. Hoes grabbed for they niggas when D hit the set. Cause what Donald D wanted is what Donald D'd get. Donald's eyes hit mine and a smile crossed his face. Then a light hit his ring and blinded the whole goddamn place.
1: Yo, Ice, you the coolest, and Evil, you mean. But I got the flyest new shit rolling off gasoline.
0: Everyone in the party moved quickly outside to see Donald D's ultimate super fly ride. It was black, it was low, cost twice that of my Porsche. A Testarossa Ferrari, convertible, of course. It purred like a jet.
1: Yo, man, I bought it with cash.
0: It had Donald D written in gold on the dash. Then out of nowhere came a shot across the street. I felt pain in my chest and my knees got weak. There was blood on my hands and I fell to the ground. And all I could hear was, yo, Ice is down. Somebody had shot me. The night that I quit. The night that I ended all this hustling, playing shit. It's ironic, ain't it? The night I retired would be the same night that my whole life expired.
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1: Dracula was a dilly, playful and all like that, but not quite sure of his effect on humanity. That darling little blood-lusting vampire little realized his satanic power. Even Dracula's music cast an evil spell. It was too much to take. 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

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It's loaded with girls. The Centerfold Girls. Rated R.

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0: Thank you. 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Beautiful. Listen, how many people out there like country music? We have any country music fans in the audience?
1: I love it. Yeah.
0: All right.
1: Sweet.
0: Cut it out. I said out, not off.
2: I get so confused.
0: See? We put together some tunes in a medley, a little country tune. Freak! Said our freak guitar player. Look at him with the long hair. He doesn't want to be called a hippie anymore. We're going to call him Freak.
2: If your hair was any longer, I'd take you out to dinner.
0: Cut it out.
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0: Smith, Cannonball and the Headhunters, and Count Five, the Bo Brummels, Jimmy Charles, Johnny and Joe, Gene Chandler, Jesse Belvin, the Fireflies, the Dupree's, Sammy Turner, the Angel, Shep and the Limelighters, the Crest, Chris Montez, Marcells, Kathy Jean, all of this for you, baby, for just $6.98 cash, check or money order. 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
0: Blood pressure. 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

0: Coke 45 malt liquor. 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Hey, baby cakes. It's drinking time.
1: Hey, baby cakes, it's drinking time, and we're getting it on with Colt 45.

0: today, the greatest of all wrestlers, the king of men, and the man that women swoon over every time they see him. Of course, I'm speaking of Mr. Freddie Blassie, the
1: That's
0: great
1: right.
0: Freddie Blassie.
1: That's right, the great Freddie Classy Blassie.
0: Yes.
1: And like I say, I know you said it in a very disrespectful
0: tone. No, not at all.
1: But like I say, I demand respect at all times because my record speaks for itself. My ability, knowledge, and know-how of the wrestling game, I made a thorough practice of learning all the holds and the counter holds for him. And for every hold you know in a wrestling profession, there's to be two escapes. And every wrestler knows two escapes. Freddie Blassie knows three or four. That's the reason I say that I am greater than any wrestler that ever stepped into the ring, besides being the best-looking wrestler.
0: I understand that your wrestling ability, but what about the women? You say that the women...
1: The women, they swoon over me, but like I say, it doesn't do them any good because the people that I've seen so far, the women down here, the way they dress, I mean, it looks like they're all dressed in potato sacks. The women where I come from, they dress like women, and they want the fellas to appreciate them, and they know how to dress. But the women that I've seen out here, believe me, they're nothing but pigs.
0: Oh, and I wouldn't go that far.
1: Well, that's your opinion.
0: Well, you're going to lose some of
1: them. I don't care. The ones that I'm going to lose are the ones that I said, just what they are, pigs. The beautiful women will still idolize the great...
0: Well, now, what type of clothes do you think they should wear?
1: Well, they should wear form-fitting clothes, something that... Well, so that people can see what they look like.
0: Oh,
1: I hate these things when they wear padding and falsies and things like that sort, see?
0: Oh.
1: Like, after all, the women, they were made to be admired, and why should they hide them in the potato sacks that they are wearing in these things that they call hats? I mean, feathers way out here, my God, those things should have been outlawed 50 years ago. And now they're bringing them back in style, and they think they're stylish. They're not stylish.
0: Well, Freddie, it would certainly have been nice having you with us. I wish we had more time to bring out your ideas, but I see that our time's just about up.
1: Well, that's the trouble. Every time I get on here, you always say you wish you had more time. Why don't you give me more time? Keep the rest of these pencil necks off here and give the great Freddie Blassie more time to express his opinion.
0: We'll do that next time.

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0: The postman's wife dead. 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
1: He said if he wanted her, we had to buy those filthy sex magazines as well.
2: Hello, everyone. 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Thank you very much.

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mighty Joe Young, the creature from the Black Lagoon, King Kong, and now there is Guanji. Guanji, born 50 million years ago and bursting from the bowels of the earth today to terrorize the West. Guanji, the most mammoth monster of them all, terrifying survivor of a lost era, rampaging through a forbidden land, a land they call the Valley of Guanji. Call it amazing, fantastic, unbelievable, and call it the greatest monster movie ever. The Valley of Guanji, the strangest Western roundup ever, starring James Franciscus, Hila Golan, and Richard Carlson. 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

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Alas, 'twas a dream. 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Now there once was the Queen of Sheba, who had an affair with an amoeba. This promiscuous blob of jelly just laid on her belly and whispered, my darling, ich liebe. 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

0: on the boo-boos of a hooker named Gail was tattooed the price of her tail. And on her behind, for the sake of the blind, was the same information in Braille. Oh, that's pretty handy, isn't it? Reminds me of a story about a woman who had two W's tattooed on her behind, and every time she'd bend down, wow! 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Everybody ready? Well, here goes another verse. It's as bad as the last. Waltz me around again with it. There once was an Air Force pilot from Kildare who raped an old maid on a stair. On the 23rd stroke, the banister broke, so he finished her off in midair. That's not easy, you know. 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And the worst way I know is standing up in a hammock. 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Say thank you for being such a wonderful audience. 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We can't take any chances here tonight.
1: Damage the brain?
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2: She's 6'2" of black beauty. She handles a car like a gun. She handles a gun like a man. And she handles a man like Cleopatra. Cleopatra Jones. She's hunting for the head of the most vicious crime syndicate ever conceived. Shelley Winters, Ms. Big.
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2: And Cleopatra Jones is going to put her on a permanent diet. Tamara Dotson is Cleopatra Jones. She drives a custom vet, wears clothes by St. Angelo, and is a connoisseur of freedom and fine men. Cleopatra Jones, with Bernie Casey, and music by Joe Simon and Billy Jackson, from Warner Brothers, rated PG.

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Oh, there you are, my darling Cleo. 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
1: But, mister...
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0: Alle Maleris Blinzes werden gemacht von den besten frischen Stoffen. 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

0: sweeter than the snazziest cannibal restaurant in the jungle, wearing my formal bone and waiting for a customer. Oh, here comes somebody now. Well, I reckon you're a customer.
1: I'm a customer, man.
0: Well, let me tell you, you done come in here on your lucky day, boss.
1: Yeah, why?
0: On account today, you say the magic word, you get the door prize.
1: What's the magic word?
0: Magic word today is legs.
1: Legs?
0: Legs.
1: Spread the word.
0: Okay, be sure.
2: Oh, hey, yeah, you having a little bone trouble today, boss.
3: Boy, you don't know the half of it.
0: You mean tell me that's just half of it? Yeah, no wonder you're having trouble keeping it up. Listen. Feast your hungry eyes.
1: Okay.
0: Missionary stew, $1.50.
1: Yeah.
0: Oh, you don't care for that.
1: I don't care for missionary stew.
0: Well, perhaps you're going to like great white hunter stew. That also $1.50.
1: Yeah, I don't care for that either.
0: You might have picked him up some.
1: Hey, what about some of this Pagione over here?
0: Where you see Pagione?
1: Right there.
0: That page one, bonehead.
1: Oh.
0: All right, I tell you what.
1: What?
0: We're going to haul out the piece to resistance.
1: Good.
0: It's hippie stew.
1: Oh, boy, now you're talking, man.
0: You like that hippie stew?
1: You're talking, man. I love hippie stew.
0: Yeah, of course that's $7.50.
1: $7.50 for a bowl of hippie stew?
0: What'd I say?
1: How come it costs so much?
0: Man, you ever try to clean one of them pans?

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Frankenstein's Bloody Terror.

else's idea of somebody.

I'm drinking beer in a cabaret and it was a having fun. And when I was a lady in bed, oh, lay that pistol down. Oh, lay that pistol down, babe, oh, lay that pistol down. Oh, pistol back at mama, oh, lay that pistol down. Anymore. Don't try to walk it. See, baby, they must be dead. I know. The girls must be dead, I know.

0: Wow, what a toy!
1: I was on leave at the time, just ducking the fog, nosing around like a skinny dog in that crazy place called Washington, D.C. I saw a crowd of people on the White House lawn, all carrying signs about Vietnam, so I went on over just to see what I could see. They was a strange looking bunch, but then I never did understand civilians. Well, a feller came to me with a list in his hand, says we're gathering names to send a telegram of sympathy. Then he handed me a pen. I says, I reckon this is going to the children and wives of my friends over there who've given their lives. He said, uh-uh, buddy, this is going to Ho Chi Minh. I says, Ho Chi who? He says, Ho Chi Minh, people's leader, North Vietnam. Well, I wasn't real sure that I was hearing him right, but I thought I'd better move before I get in a fight, because my eyes were smarting and my pulse started hitting a lick.

You see, I was on orders to Vietnam, to a little bitty place north of Saigon, and I had about just 1 hour to catch my plane. So all I mean to say is, I don't like dying either, but man, I ain't about to crawl.

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2: Now look what they've gone and done.

It's so scary, so terrifying, we dare you to see The Maniacs Are Loose, the world's first horror movie ever made in hallucinogenic hypnovision. It's a terrifying new screen innovation, a hallucinogenic nightmare. Believe it or not, as you watch this movie, you become part of it. You are put in the middle of it, with bloodthirsty maniacs all around you, not only on the screen, but in the audience, alive, and you are in the middle of it all. Homicidal maniacs escape from an asylum, go on a murderous rampage, terrorize a community. Gullible love-starved women become their prey, and you'll see these same bloodthirsty maniacs in the audience all around you. You'll see girls at the mercy of madmen, heads chopped off before your very eyes. 1001 hallucinogenic nightmares, both on the screen and in the audience. If you like thrills and excitement, see The Maniacs Are Loose.

I'm already in the mood. What are those? For me? Oh, how sweet. How did you know black was my favorite color? Oh, but won't that leave marks?

If I told you that you have a great body, would you hold it against me? Your boldness may surprise her at first, but she's bound to break out into a big smile when she sees that you're fooling around. Later, when you've gotten to know her better, you can ask again. Pick her up on your way down. If I'd known we were going to take this long, I would have brought my pajamas. When you see the strikingly spirited woman you'd like to meet out by the bedding windows, walk up to her and offer. Let's make our own daily double. 22. I like you. You realize that you're standing next to one of the prettiest girls you've ever seen. Tall and slim, with big blue eyes and dimples. Quick as a flash, you turn to her and say, I'd like to develop a relationship with you. With a bright, high laugh, she acknowledges you, and you picture her in your arms later that night. 23. On a day like this, we need a Saint Bernard to come along with some brandy. 24. Joint effort. All you say is, want to get high? In this day and age, no hip big city girl would refuse the offer. So off you go to find a secluded corner where the two of you can turn on and get to know each other better.

0: Colorado radio is cold, but central cold, possibly severe. You're in bar. The $1 million. Thanks. This is low-income students. Some low-income students are encased in rock on public lands in Colorado. These little creatures are poised to wreak havoc. They say it violates the state constitution, creating a black market for...
1: Thanks.

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I go to this rehabilitation center with my sister, he said. And the sex fiends all sit together. They're all guys 5 feet tall or under. And this one guy, they call him the rabbit. Well, the rabbit's problem is that he propositions every woman he sees. He just walks up and asks them to go to bed with him. I think that's very honest, I said. Some very greasy characters use the roundabout approach. Maybe so, he said, but it's still gotten the rabbit into trouble. In fact, he said, the rabbit saw a woman at the center and he walked up to her and said, "Will you go to bed with me?" And the woman said no, and the rabbit said, "I'll give you a dollar." Then all the sex fiends went into this room to masturbate. And the rabbit was working away when the therapist walked in and he tried to rape her. "Yeah, yeah, what happened?" "Oh, she just pushed him off and walked out." "By the way," I asked, "what were you doing there?" "Oh," he said, "I'm a sex fiend. I go every Thursday morning at 8 a.m. Do you want to come with me next week?" "I ought to," I said, "but I like to sleep late in the mornings."

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Not old guy, but the other part, funky. I mean, we ought to drop that funky, you know, like groovy, you know. Like, God, I'm getting nasty now. I had a couple beers. I'm trying to, yeah. God. I'll be ridiculous before this thing is over. You really like? Am I getting ridiculous? Okay. 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
0: 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Well, boys, the break's over. 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

0: 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Somebody's got to go back and get a shitload of time.
1: Well, boys, I reckon this is it. Nuclear combat toe-to-toe with the Ruski.
2: Primary target, the ICBM complex at Lafuda.

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Right now, let's examine the characteristics of a typical studio microphone.

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Late at night, when all the go-goers are gone, between the hours of midnight and dawn, up from the cellar and onto the stage, the phantom appears in a bloody rage.

0: job till he changes his ways. 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
1: well, what's wrong with you, Phantom? 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
1: Right in the sky.
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Left over my crowbar helping them. 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I wouldn't say.

she was mean, but you know anybody that throw a bear party and lock all the bathroom doors? Well, I don't know how I'm going to get home, though. I just wrecked my car. And I'm too damn drunk to walk. It was a terrible wreck. I drove over a 500-foot cliff, turned over 3 times and lit on the top. And I was crawling out. Some cop comes up, drunk with power. He says, "Hey, buddy, you been drinking?" And I says, "You damn well know I've been drinking. What do you think I am, a stunt driver?" He says, "Well, there was a red light up there. Didn't you see it?" I says, "You don't say. We were looking for it, officer, but we didn't even see the house." How the hell do I know who was driving? We were out in the back seat. You ready? He sure is thirsty out tonight. Where did everybody go? I better go home. I'm not feeling too well. Boy, my wife will be burning in the window. Getting her nightly exercise, jumping to conclusions. Well, I'll go home and she'll say, "Drunk again," and I'll say, "Me too." I went home the other night by mistake. My wife met me at the door. She says, "You're drunk." And I says, "You're ugly." She says, "You're drunk." She says, "You're ugly." She says, "You're drunk." And I says, "Yeah, but I'll be sober in the morning." So make it fun.

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0: The shocking scenes you're about to see are not suggested for the weak or immature. If you cannot take it, we advise you to now patronize the concession stand or look away from the screen during this preview of Satan's Sadists.
1: You're right, I am a rotten bastard, I admit it. 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
0: Born mean, savage servants of the devil.
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toot-toot-toot, say don't cry. 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
1: People all going somewhere, all with their own thoughts, their own ideas, all with their own personalities. One is wrong because he does right. One is right because he does wrong. Pull the string. Dance to that which one is created for.

Cold Cream from Taff & Co., the original Taffy Masters. Sponsoring this year's art walk called A Walk Through Painted Streets, where the theme is that we paint everything on the street a different color. And here's a horse of another color. There's no horse content in this taff. Cold Cream, finally. The horseless taffy alternative.

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0: Good afternoon, ladies and gentlemen. Would you please lower your aerial when entering Universal Studios Car Wash?
1: Car Wash. A typical day in L.A. Car Wash, yeah. Mr. Richard Pryor is Daddy Rich.
2: Praise the Lord! Praise the Lord! Yeah. And believe in me, because it's better to have money and not to need it than to need it not to have it.
3: Well, praise this car, honey.
2: Thank you, miss.
1: Franklin Ajay, Professor Irwin Corey, and George Carlin as the cabbie.
4: We will go anywhere. We are not yellow. Get it? It's no kind of a slur in the Chinese or anything like that.
1: Special guest, the Pointer Sisters, and a full disco soundtrack. From Universal Pictures, it's a clean movie.
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0: Down in the meadow in an itty-bitty pool swam three little fishes and a mama fishy too. Swim, said the mama fishy, swim if you can. And they swam and they swam all over the dam. And they swam and they swam all over the dam.
1: Down in the meadow in an itty bitty pool swam three little fishes and a mama fishy too. Swim, said the mama fishy, swim if you can. And they swam and swam right over the sand.
2: Boop boop a dee dee da da da da da da da da da da da da da da da da da da da da da da da da da da da da da da da da da da da da da da da da da da da da da da da da da da da da da da da da da da da da da da da da da da da da da da da da da da da da da da da da da da da da da da da da da da da da da da da da da da da da da da da da da da da da da da da da da da da da da da da da da da da da da da da da da da da da da da da da da da da da da da da da da da da da da da da da da da da da da da da da da da da da da da da da da da da da da da da da da da da da da da da da da da da da da da da da da 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

0: then the mummy fish or you'll get lost. 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
1: Bop, bop, mama, no, bop, bop, pee, bop, bop, mama, no, bop, bop, pee.
0: Till all of a sudden they met a whale.
1: Help, cried the little fishes, gee, look at the whales. 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

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My old man owns a stereo hi-fi shop, and I'm working here as a salesman. Oh wait, I think I see a lady customer. Hey, a lady, come over here so I can help you already. I'm the salesman here, and I want to like to sell you a stereo hi-fi set. How does stereo work? Well, I mean, that's kind of hard. 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And, well, the stereo comes out of one speaker, and the EO comes out of the other.

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0: Gonna cut your hair off. 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Yeah.
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0: Oh, I was badly over.

0: 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From Pillsbury?
1: No, man. 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
2: Blocked by interference.
3: Women were meant to be loved, not to be understood. Women will be the last thing ever civilized by man. What is better than wisdom? Woman. And what is better than a loving woman? Nothing. My only books were woman's looks, and troubles all they've taught me. For every woman who makes a fool out of a man, there's always another woman who makes a man out of a fool. When I say I know women, I mean that I know for certain I don't know them. The man who can rule a woman can govern a nation. A woman's tongue is around 3 inches long, but it can demolish a man 6 feet high. Of all the violent passions, the one that most becomes a woman is love. Oh, the gladness of a woman when she's glad. The sadness of a woman when she's sad. But the gladness of her gladness and the sadness of her sadness can't compare to woman's badness when she's bad. Nature meant woman to be her finest masterpiece. Women's hate is only their love turned inside out. Men have sight. Women have insight. It follows that a woman can't be expected to be happy with a man who treats her as if she were a perfectly natural being. Women have more strength in their looks than we have in our laws, and much more power in their tears than in our best arguments. Here's to the love that lies in a woman's eyes, and lies, and lies, and lies. A beautiful woman is a jewel, but a good woman is a rare treasure. There are three things I've always loved and never understood. Woman, music, and women. It is not the most beautiful woman whom men love the most. Between a woman's yes and a woman's no, there isn't room for a pin to go. Lives there a woman, say what she will, and virtuous as you please, who, being loved, resents it? Where's the man with the power and skill to stem the torrent of one woman's will? A woman is like the reed which bends to every breeze, although it can't be broken by the worst kind of storm. Woman was taken out of man, not out of his head to top him, nor out of his feet to be stepped upon, but out of his side to be his equal, under his arm to be protected, and near his heart to be loved. Woman is at best a contradiction still.

0: Cornelius, adult chimpanzee, speaks English. 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
1: They come from an incredible planet of apes. They survived a war beneath the planet of apes. Now it's Earth 1973, and you're in for a surprise. Are they friendly visitors or invaders from the future? Why does the president's advisor want them shot? What is baby Milo's incredible secret? All the surprising answers are an escape from the planet of the apes. All new from 20th Century Fox, rated G all ages. Escape from the planet of the apes.

0: The year 1940. The place, the Century Room of the Hotel Commodore in New York City. And you, Frank Sinatra, you are there.
1: I can't play.

0: But look at me now, Jack, I'm ready.
1: Look at him now.
2: And no one in a blink. Smoke?
0: I don't smoke.
3: Frank smokes.
4: Looks like you got three cigarettes there.
3: Drink?
0: Oh, I don't drink.
3: Frank drinks.
0: Frank drinks?
3: All right. Sing.
0: I don't sing.
3: Oh, Frank sings. I give him the words, but he sings. So go ahead. Here we go. You're in. It's a quarter to three.
0: It's a quarter to three.
3: There's no one in the place.
0: No one in the place.
3: Except you and me.
0: Except you and me.
3: Oh, wonderful.
0: No.
3: It's good for you. So set him up, Joe.
0: Set him up, Joe.
3: I got a little story.
0: I got a little story.
3: You ought to know.
0: You ought to know.
3: Oh, boy, that's it. Oh, are you becoming? To the end.
0: To the end.
3: Of a brief episode.
0: Of a brief episode.
3: Make it one for my baby.
0: Make it one for my baby.
3: One more for the road.
0: And one more for the road.
3: Coach. Don't you think you've had enough?
0: Sorry, man. I'm driving.
3: Oh, you're driving.
0: What?
3: That's how it goes.
0: That's how it goes.
3: Yeah. And Joe, I know you're getting anxious to close.
0: And Joe, I know you're getting anxious to close.
3: Of course I found. Must be drowned.
0: Must be drowned.
3: Or soon will explode.
0: Or soon will explode.
3: Oh, yeah. Make it one for my baby.
0: Make it one for my baby.
3: And one more for the road.
0: And one more for the road.
3: What kind of a road?
0: A long, long road, Dino. A long road. I'll see you.
3: All right.

survey, and I have found out that there are more little nanny knockers in this world today than there are big busted broads. Did you know that? All of us nanny knockers, we have our own group called the IBTC. That's the Itty Bitty Titty Committee. Yay for the nanny knockers! Down with the big boobs!

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Well, I finally stopped smoking. Yeah, I tried to ask a waitress on a date and she dumped a cup of ice water on me and the smoke just fizzled out. Yeah, just like that joke. Oh.

Tempest Wind. 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Bring her back on. 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And here she is, ladies and gentlemen, going Temptation, Tempest Wind.

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1: The Vampire's Coffin.
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0: 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And to complete a double night of horror, a monstrous nightmare of terror turned loose in a fight to the death.
1: The robot versus the Aztec mummy.
0: They will bring you a night of terror. We dare you to see them, but don't come alone.
1: The Vampire's Coffin
0: in an all-new double horrorama show with
1: The Robot versus the Aztec Mummy.
0: Presented in Hypnoscope. 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
1: Др-а-а. Лягає день. 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Та в вогні яскраво блищуть лампи. 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

0: baby.
1: Ever been driving along a peaceful country road when a casual glance in your rearview mirror reveals approaching terror? Suddenly, an angry buzz of snarling motorcycles have you surrounded. The Wild Angels are on a run. Mounted on charging choppers with their old ladies perched behind them like witches riding high-powered brooms. This dirty, deadly, and dangerous pack of wolves on wheels have selected you as their target for play. You have no escape. No one fights back at the Wild Angels. Their credo is violence, and their god is hate. American International presents Peter Fonda and Nancy Sinatra in The Wild Angels, filmed in Panavision and color with members of the Venice chapter of Hell's Angels. The Wild Angels will shock you and anger you because it lives too close to the truth.

0: Guten Tag.
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0: Bitte schnell zur Regatta, nach Duisburg.
1: Duisburg?
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0: is the CBS Evening News. 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
1: Good evening. Danger. War. Killer. Fraud. CIA. Mayhem. Crisis. Horrible. Inflation. Military threat. The flaming debris. Fatal heart attack. Stress injuries. Prison disaster. Economic collapse. Dangerous radiation. A tide of violence and human misery. A liar and an unremorseful killer. Communist international smuggling pipeline. Starving victims and how they die. Chemical weapons, carpet bomb deaths. Top FBI kill and injure children. Police conspiracy, negative attacks. Discipline, sex and drinking binges. Dying of a heart attack, dying of breast cancer. Dying of a Japanese nuclear bomb. Mountains of credit card debt. The mountain of cocaine, tons of cocaine. Atomic bomb radiation experiments. Unwitting test subjects, dangerous radiation, marijuana abuse, hooked on drugs.
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cancer, garbage, murder, caution, terrorist, castigation, police conspiracy, dramatic urban torture, drunk driving, hostage siege, government shutdown, collapses, desperation, despair, deep into debt, criminal persecuted, semi-automatic handgun, explosive gunman killed a tourist, funeral victims, racist massive lawsuit, hostage, ethnic war, cancer death rate fleeing for their lives, CIA narcotics operations, hungry, homeless, frustrated terrorists, spoiled, unsanitary, hard-hitting losers, brutal, bizarre, critical bombing, the gangs rule, criminal anti-government love triangle, deeper and deeper into damage, even death, anti-drug DEA, worldwide ban, time for us to bug out. Rock, rock, rocked by rape, rock, rock, rocked by rape, rock, rock, rocked by rape, sex, drugs, and rock by rape, disgruntled conspirator, attack, killed, U.S. warplane went down in flames, crash, gunned down, shooting death, blood drops, murderer, desperate, tragedy, isn't he dead? Death penalty, ransom note, forbidding, notorious, overwhelming, communist, urban, punishment, low ethics, extortion and murder. A plane crash set an entire neighborhood on fire. International smuggling pipeline. Make it faster, better, cheaper. Health risk, criminal, murdering a man. Tough, diplomatic hell on earth. Magnetic radiation, fraudulent assassins, mysterious murder, chemical terrorism, military targets, fatal crash, danger. Freak accident, no known survivors. Wild and woolly semi-automatic truck bomb. Emergency anti-fatal shooting rampage. Notorious negative police brutality. Fear, the hidden Nazis next door. Marxist rebels, serious murderer. Accidents, problems, punitive damages. Like that negative, heart-wrenching controversy. Time for us to bug out. Rock, rock, rocked by rape. Rock, rocked by rape.

0: Now that you know how to use your body, let's see if you can use your imagination, too.
1: Africa, land of witch doctors and ancient superstitions. The mask this dancer wears is intended more for the purpose of frightening off evil spirits than to scare lions. The primitive Mingangi, tribesmen who still believe that evil spirits are responsible for natural calamities such as the withering of a man's crops or the barrenness of his wife. If one mask doesn't do the job, dancers, as shown in number 21, attempt to scare off the evil spirits. The man in the foreground models what must be the last word in fright wings.

0: whiz, Miss Smith. When are they going to do something about these overcrowded classrooms?
1: Sit down and quit copying off that elephant's paper.

coroner is still trying to determine the cause of death and whether she was already dead when the truck hit her. We have new information now also on the plane crash. KTVU has just learned the names of the four pilots who were on board the flight. They are Captain Sum Ting Wong, Wee Tu Lo, Ho Li Fook, and Bang Ding Ao. The NTSB has confirmed these are the names of the pilots on board Flight 214 when it crashed. We are working to determine exactly what roles each of them played during the landing on Saturday. And

sucker. 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Are you ready for the Black Street Fighter? The Black Street Fighter. He's a fighter for hire, and he's paid to take on all comers. Today, he's going right to the top. He's taking on the system. The Black Street Fighter. He's all white hot fury. He's all stone cold nerve. He's all big black fists. He's 60,000 volts of black power. The Black Street Fighter. Rated R. Under 17, not admitted without parent. The Black Street Fighter. He's bad.

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Here at Tiki Gardens, we love it.

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But that's my baby, she makes my love come down. 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

for all the vatos that used to go to the Olympic Auditorium. I used to go there on Saturdays for punk rocks and Tuesdays with my Heiner to watch Freddie Blassie wrestle. 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
1: Glenn Manning is growing from 8 to 10 feet a day. 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
0: But you've got to stop it!

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1: Day and night, scientists search, trying every experiment their brilliant minds can conceive, finding the expected, the unexpected, and the shocking. For the immeasurable power of this ever-growing mammoth portends a fate that terrifies the universe.
2: Drive it in hard. We have to penetrate the bone in the first ejection. Ready?
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5: 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We can't find him anywhere on the grounds.
6: 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Stay in your homes.
1: A man once loved by a woman, now feared by the whole world.
7: A 60-foot giant in the streets of Las Vegas.

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0: You know, man, I heard the cats on the corner talking about you the other day.
1: Who, me?
0: Yes, you.
1: What'd they say?
0: Man, they said you were broken, busted, and disgusted, that you had lost your job and your home and your car and even your old lady.
1: Yeah, that chick put me down.
0: Well, just throw it out your mind, Daddy. Just light up and relax. That's the way I do. You know what else I heard?
1: Now, what you hear?
0: Man, they said you had lost all your gold on the ponies.
1: Pure gossip.
0: Well, man, don't you know that horses and women are phonies?
1: I'm beginning to find that out.
0: Pick up on this tip. I'm trying to hip you on something.

I'm going to give the people what they want. 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Send them out in the streets to tell their friends how wonderful it is to be scared to death.

There's, I mean, the teaching of Jesus Christ, the authority, the commandments to strap a bomb to your chest, to abuse children, to go and kill anyone, to blow yourself up, but that's what we're here on earth to do. And once we get a hold of the peace that is in that, oh, folks. Jesus, Jesus, Jesus, Jesus, Jesus, Jesus, Jesus.